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1: 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It's a lifestyle. 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

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We're the new kids on the block, and we're good. Think about it. Even the competition is listening. Yep, they're copying and pasting, you know. Now you're feeling the vibe.

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0: Tania Caldwell.
1: Here.
0: Tanika Marshall.
1: Here.
0: Lauren Hill. Lauren Hill. Lauren Hill. Walter Spates.

0: How many people know any songs about love?
1: Right here. Yeah,
2: I know a lot about love.
0: Tell me some titles. Titles. What's some songs?
1: Love.
0: It's a song called Love.
1: Yeah, it's
0: no a song called
1: Love. It's by Kirk Franklin.
0: All right, what is it? How I go?
1: It goes love. Go ahead.
0: Okay. Anybody else is the only song you know about love?
3: I will always love.
0: I can't hear you. What about any movies about love? You know any movies about love?
1: Love, Titanic.
0: All right. Did you know that was about love when you saw that on TV and said it was about love?

0: Okay, how many people in here have ever been in love? I know none of the guys gonna raise their hand, but how many of y'all ever been in love? But I know none of the guys been in love. We don't get in love, right? Oh, let this black man right here tell what his idea of love is. Because now all the time we hear young black men talk about love.
1: Everything to that person.
0: Okay, everything like what? Explain. Let him talk, come on. If I asked him to talk about a fancy car, he'd be right on point. But you want to talk about love.
2: It's like that way. You know that you want to talk to him because he stands out. It's like he got a glow or something.
0: That's deep, what I'm talking about. I thought that was a beautiful point. Anybody else want to deal with that?
3: And sometimes, like, when they try to act funny in front of the boys, then they get around and they say they love, they can't love. Because love wouldn't do that.
2: Don't love the man.

0: Hey, we got some very intelligent women in here, man.
1: Do you think you're too young to really love somebody?
2: No.
1: I say it for me. I'm an adult. I say, wait, you too young to be in love. This is silly. You're infatuated with him. He got nice jeans. He wear fancy Adidas. I mean, if I can tell, I don't know. Go ahead.
2: It's a difference from loving somebody and being in love somebody.
1: Well, you tell me. What's the difference? Okay. What's the difference?
3: Okay, Shan.
2: You can love anybody, but when you're in love with somebody, you're looking at it like this. You're taking that person for what he or she is, no matter what he or she look like, but no matter what he or she do. You look at it like this. You might stop being in love with them, but you is not going to stop loving that person.
4: Maybe sometimes they've never been loved before.
3: Yeah, true.
4: Or they've never been in love before. Or they don't know what the feeling is to be loved.
3: Well, she poetic.
1: She killed it. We get in that conversation with that, right?

0: You ain't said nothing, man. Why you gotta say something to me, man?
1: Really, like, love right now, it's like confusion. It's like people be thinking they love somebody, you don't really love somebody. Like, I thought I was in love with this girl, and I really wasn't. It's like, now, I don't care about it anymore.
0: All right. You think the TV and music and all that have something to do with why people are confused about love?
2: Yeah.
0: Why?
3: Because today we listen to a lot of TV and a lot of music, and then it what sounds nice may not always be right for you.
0: Yeah, we need to put you on a bullhorn and let you ride around North America.

0: What do you think?
1: It just happened, like things just be going on, and then like 24/7 you think about the girl and stuff like that. And then you like, if you do something wrong, it's like, oh, does she hate me? Like, you want to know what they think.
0: So what she feels, what she feels is important to you.
2: Right.
0: Huh?
1: Yeah.
0: Why?
1: Because I want her to still love me, but I know she still like me because, you know, a little eye contact. Because I don't know her no more, but.
0: Oh, you talking about somebody. You know me.
1: No. You know me. Yeah.

0: think about love? Come on.
1: Okay, Lord.
0: Love? No. Yo, he's about to give us a dissertation. The way he said that. Go ahead. Break it down.
2: Oh, love is just a feeling.
0: Okay.
2: You just hope they feel the same way like you do towards them.

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1: Let's try that. 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
1: Hey, Beth, what we called for is to let you know we're looking forward to seeing your home over the holidays. 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
1: Ladies and gentlemen, may I have your attention, please?
2: 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It's a lifestyle. 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

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We're the new kids on the block, and we're good. Think about it. Even the competition is listening. Yep, they're copying and pasting, you know. Now you're feeling the vibe.

I speak to Barbara? Barbara, this is Shirley. You might not know who I am, but the reason I'm calling you is because I was going through my old man's pockets this morning, and I just happened to find your name and number. So woman to woman, I don't think it's being any more than fair than to call you and let you know where I'm coming from. Now, Barbara, I don't know how you're going to take this, but whether you be cool or come out of a bag on me, you see, it really doesn't make any difference. But it's only fair that I let you know that the man you're in love with, he's mine. From the top of his head to the bottom of his feet, the bed he sleeps in, and every piece of food he eats. You see, I make it possible. The clothes on his back, I buy them. The car he drives, I pay the note every month. So I'm telling you these things to let you know how much I love that man. And woman to woman, I think you'll understand.

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I have a seat on the same old bench to watch the children play. 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I keep saying she'll be back, but today

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We're on the Lord's side, on the Lord's side. 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

Your word says, your word is a lamp for my feet, a light on my path. We don't need to see the whole road this morning, Father. We just need enough light for the next step. And you've always given us that. Thank you for bringing us safely into a new day. Thank you for the quiet faithfulness that held us through the night. And for the love that was waiting for us the moment we woke. Lord, we confess we often want the full map. We want to know how things will turn out when the answer is coming and why some prayers are taking so long. But you've asked us to walk by faith and not by sight. So today, help us to take one faithful step at a time and trust you with the rest. Father, shape us today. We are the clay, you are the potter. We are all the work of your hand. Press gently where we've grown stubborn. Smooth what's become rough in us. Make something beautiful out of what we bring you, even the cracked and unfinished parts. Let love lead us today. Your word reminds us that love is patient, love is kind. Let that be true of us in our homes, at our work, and with the people who are hardest to love. Lord, we lift up everyone who woke up hurting this morning. The ones sitting with a hard diagnosis. The ones grieving. The ones who feel invisible. The ones who need a blessing and don't know where it will come from. You are a very present help in trouble. Be present with them right now. And for those who don't know you yet, let your light find them today, wherever they are. Thank you for walking with us. Thank you for never leaving us in the dark. Light our path today, Lord. We will follow. In Jesus' name, amen, amen, and amen.

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1: Good morning to everybody logged in the morning time. It is Tuesday, the 6th day of October 2026. And it's the Morning Inspiration right here on Vibe Radio. It's a rainy Tuesday. I know that some of you guys have been upset because you're experiencing some solid rain for the past couple of days. Yes, we've been experiencing some rains from a system that is out there. But hey, as long as we're all safe, that is what is important. All right, that's what's important. All right, that we are safe and we are all here. We're experiencing life and we're praying together. All right, so let us all just pray that everybody out there is safe and nobody's been affected in any bad way, you know, by the weather, except for that some of you may not. It may be crazy trying to get to work this morning, so you may want to get up now. For those of you who want to go back to bed like Don, you may want to wake up now, get up, get out of bed, and start getting ready, because you know it gets crazy when and you have to take it extra slow today. You understand, when it's raining, you don't want to get involved in any kind of, you know, thing out there on the road. You just want to get there on time and not have to race to get there, because you know you're stopping distance and all that. What a change in the morning time, all right? And for those of you in the other parts of the world listening and you're not experiencing any rain, hey, morning, good morning to you too, and have an amazing morning. You still got to get up early anyway. Ms. Martha says, Tuesday morning blessings, Mr. Pringles, Heavenly Father. Thank you for the gift of a new day and week. As Mr. Pringles steps into this Tuesday morning, I ask for your strength to guide him, your wisdom to lead him, and your peace to calm his spirit. Help him to walk in purpose, to walk with a grateful heart, and to treat others with kindness and grace. Thank you, Lord, for your goodness, grace, and mercy. Following him today and every day. Lord, thank you for your endless grace and this fresh start. We enter this new week with a spirit of deep gratitude for endless goodness. Help us to remain positive and look for the silver lining in every situation. Keep our family and loved ones safe. Lord, give God Father strength to face the challenges of today and days ahead with courage and grace. Let your spirit guide him and keep him steadfast in faith and keep him strong. A wonderful day, Five family. Blessed morning, Captain Dell. Pleasant day, Ray. Miss Martha and Godfather, thank you for your continuous prayers. It means a lot to us. We appreciate you. Fantastic day to you, OG. I got that song for Godfather. I got it. I got that song, Miss Martha. Suzanne says, good morning. Morning prayer. Lord, thank you for the gift of life, allowing us and our families to see another beautiful day. Today, Lord, we open up our homes to you, and may you bring healing, blessing, and miracles as you come into our lives. In Jesus' name, amen. One second, guys. I'm getting stressed with the mouse there. Wendell says, I'm slowly learning that even if I react, it won't change anything. Sometimes it's better to just let things be. Not all storms come to disrupt your life. Some come to clear your path. Life is better lived when you don't center it on what's happening around you and center it on what's happening inside you instead. Work on yourself and your inner peace. You don't always need a plan and you just need to breathe. Trust, let go, and see what happens. Good morning, my brother. Good morning, Vibe family. My Jessie, good morning to you. She says, in Jesus' name, amen, amen, and amen. A blessed and wonderful good morning to you. My Pring Pring, and blessed and saved day, Vibe family. Good morning to you, my Jessie. Have an amazing day yourself. Shoma, good morning to you. She says, sometimes choosing yourself feels selfish, but it's the bravest thing you can do. You don't owe anyone your time, your energy, your heart, especially if it costs you your peace. In choosing yourself, you find the freedom. Amen, amen, and amen. Good morning, Vibe family. Hope you all had a wonderful holiday weekend. And be good to yourself. And Ray says, good morning, Vibe Radio family. Happy Tuesday. Behold how good and how pleasant it is for your brethren to dwell together in unity. When Christ is at the center,

difference. Our differences do not automatically disappear, but they no longer have to divide us. In him we can learn to listen with love, forgive with grace, and seek together what brings glory to God. Heavenly Father, thank you for the gift of another beautiful Tuesday morning as we begin this day. Help us to keep Christ at the center of our hearts, our relationships, and everything we do. Lord, where there are differences, give us understanding. Where there is hurt, help us to forgive. And where there is division, bring unity and peace. Teach us to listen with patience, speak with kindness, and always choose love over pride. We continue to lift up Miss Martha, Godfather, and every member of our Vibe Radio family who may be facing a silent struggle before you today. Surround them with your loving presence, renew their strength, and grant them comfort, peace, and your sustaining grace. Have a peaceful, blessed, and Christ-centered Tuesday. May we continue to keep the Lord first and center in our lives, and remember to be a blessing to someone today and always. EJ, good morning to you. EJ says a pleasant good morning. One second, guys. Good morning to you, my brother, and also the Vibe Radio family. A blessed Tuesday morning to all. Almighty God, as we journey to you this day, knowing that you will not fail even one word of your promise. Father, we are truly grateful today as we consider your abiding presence in our lives. You have planned our existence even before we drew our first breath. And while so many people have come into our lives and exited over the years, Lord, you abide. Though all may forsake us, Lord, you remain faithful, even as we are at times faithless, for you cannot deny yourself. When the path before us is unclear, you always go before us, sustaining us, even in our wilderness journeys. Thank you, dear God, for being our supreme Savior and the sustainer of souls. In the matchless name of Jesus Christ, Son of God and Son of Mary. Father God, continue to heal our brothers and sisters today as we lift them up to you. In Jesus' name, amen. A pleasant and safe day, Auntie Donna. Good morning to you, Auntie Soso. Loud shout out to you. Hope you're having a wonderful morning. Alison and the man Zane, good morning. She says good morning and a blessed Tuesday to you. Blessed Tuesday to you as well. All right. Shema, can you hear me online from any one of your tenants? I just need to know that you can hear me online from your tenants. Yeah, if you hear me sounding preoccupied, and as a matter of fact, you must be able to hear me online because Dawn is hearing me. And Dawn is over in Grenada. All right, so if you can't hear me, yes, so I don't know. EJ, you need to refresh some, my brother. I don't know what's going on with you. All right. Okay, so, yeah. So, thank you. I got this. Yeah, I know you can hear me, Don. Believe me, I know you can hear me. I can even see you. Hey, you hear me so I can see you. Anyway, 21 minutes. Good morning, Princess Smile. Lord, shout out to you, sweetheart. All right, good morning. You're up, you're not giving any, any trouble. You're good. You're getting ready for school, and mommy wants to go back to bed. Make her get up and make you a nice breakfast today. What do you feel for? Waffles, pancakes? What do you feel for, sweetheart? Ask mommy for whatever you feel for this morning. At 21 minutes. At 21 minutes after 6, let me reach out to Mags and Don is not impressed with me right now. Mags and Dudovs, good morning to you guys. I'm Connor. Good morning to you. Mommy Charles, Mother Mora, good morning. Regina Sheridan, good morning to you. Brother Jude Chalmin, Frederica Claudine, Captain Dell, good morning. Marcia, good morning to you. Marcia, good morning.
at all. So good morning to you. Marie the Angela Iman Grandma, Gagad's Bonjour, Godfather, sending love, peace, healing, and blessings your way, my brother. Good morning to Shiba Flavius and the whole of the family. Let me say a loud shout out to Lady Pressy, OG, good morning. Auntie Cathy, good morning to you. Vuvush, Sayu, and Princess Esther, good morning to you. Bob, Krista, Jaguel, and Wendy, good morning. Brother Vivian, good morning to you. Brother Greg, good morning. Greg says, blessed love, bro. A misty morning, and don't see no sun. The sun's supposed to be coming from your heart this morning. All the warmth and all the light supposed to be coming from your heart this morning. All right, so we does the sun today. So whatever warmth and whatever light somebody else missing out there, we had to bin it out. We had to send it out to them. All right. I may also reach out to Carleen, Edwin, Vanessa, Noah, Tamika, and Kyla, good morning to you guys. Also, my girl Donna and Auntie Donna, good morning. Wendy, Chesley, Chloe, good morning. Michelle, Yvonne, Shanna, Andrea, Jerome, Nurse Ketty, Lydia, Malina, Lisa, Sister Gwendo. Sister Gwendo, you quick to bring message for Marvin, but you're not taking message for yourself. Mahadu Mavliva Shake. Exi Mavliva Shake, Ibizwe Figmi. Good morning. Sending love your way. Reaching out to Emma, Sandra. Good morning to you guys. Susie, good morning. Let me reach out to my brother Jeremy, Princess JC. Cleo, Tisha, and Mommy Steffi. Danette says, good morning, Prince and the family. I'm hearing you loud and clear. There you go, Danette. You see, we don't go it on, you know. We don't go it on. AJ, you have to fix that on your ends, brother. At 24 minutes after 6 in the Eastern Caribbean, Miss Martha, Godfather,

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That was Marvin Sapphire, never would have made it. First you heard from Zacardi Cortez. Do it for me. And it's now 23 minutes moving up to 7 in Eastern Caribbean. 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And one of those apps you're going to get us. V-Y-B-E. If you don't have the Y, you know you don't have the vibe. It's Singspiration in the morning time. I know some of you can't wait because you worked through the night in the rain. And obviously we're not standing in the rain. Well, I don't know. But if you were standing in the rain, I feel for you. I feel your pain. All right, and some of you, you are already on the JOB, getting set, getting ready. A lot of you hotel workers, you're already in there, getting ready for your 7-11 or your 7-3. Not just 7-11, your 7-3 shift. I know some of you are already in there and you're waiting and you're griping because you really don't want to be at work in this weather. Plenty of people don't want to leave home this morning, but guess what? Thank God for the job, thank God for the rain, and thank God for waking you up to a beautiful God-given day. All right, that's all there is to it. All right, so let me play this one right here before I go. Let me see. I just make him come back to say goodbye. All right, here we go. This one from the Brooklyn Tabernacle Choir. Sometimes it takes a mountain.

0: It's now 14 minutes, moving on to 7. Don't forget the Vibe Sports News followed by the banter. That's going to be up at 7 this morning, God willing. I'm going to be back at 8, if God says so. I'm going to be back here with you. Don't know that we're going live this morning at all. We will definitely go live tomorrow. I'm not sure that we are going to be going live this morning. Don't you worry, Real Talk still kicks off at 8:30. But as for if we're going live, we're not sure. Okay, so just keep it locked on the 6th day of October 2026. And don't forget to keep dry. Get your umbrellas, get your little rain stoppers. Some of you going out there with your nice little hairstyle. You all can go out in your bonnet. So put a little bag on your head. Put a little shower cap. If anything, next thing your clothes drop. You know, some of you have your nice little ponytails on your edges. You don't want it to get wet. There's no shame in the game. Put your little shower cap when you reach inside your workplace. Take it out. All right, put it back in a little Ziploc bag. Put it in your bag. You understand? You need that. You need that this morning, all right? So may God take care of you guys on your edges, all right? At 13 minutes, moving up to 7. Keep it locked. I'll speak to you again a little later on. Good morning.
1: Praise the Lord. Aren't we glad that we're free today? The Bible says, I will bless the Lord at all times, and his praise will continually be in my mouth. And it also says to taste and see that the Lord is good. Once we've tasted freedom, we won't go back. Come on, this morning, let's taste and see that the Lord is really good. If you believe that, come on, clap your hands. We're going to bless his name today.

0: Ladies and gentlemen, may I have your attention, please?
1: It's not just ordinary radio. It's a movement. It's a lifestyle. It's a vibe. Vibe Radio. Now, you're feeling the vibe.

Good morning to you guys out there in Radio Land, especially you sports fans. It's now 7 a.m. in St. Lucia and the rest of the Eastern Caribbean. And it's now time for the Vibe Sports News for today, Tuesday. It's the 6th day of October, 2026. The Vibe Sports News brought to you with the compliments of First National Bank, MNC Drugstore, and Natico Insurances Limited. With your presenters, myself, Elijah Williams, and Michael, the man, the legend, Midget Pierre. Good morning, Midget. Okay, we seem to have a little connection issue there with Midget. So here are your headlines. Details to come in just a few. St. Lucia earned third consecutive win in Nations League football. Finalists set in the St. Lucia National Cricket Association Super 50 Cup. And Bradford Claxton star as Windy Seal series against Zimbabwe. Don't go anywhere. The Vibe Sports News is next.

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0: Welcome back. League B of the 2026-2027 CONCACAF Nations League continued on Monday with crucial wins by St. Lucia, Bonaire, and Barbados. Group B kicked off Monday's action with a 1-0 St. Lucia win over Guadeloupe at BFA Technical Center in Bridgetown, Barbados. The winning and only goal of the night came early on in the match after Keegan Call controlled the ball into the box and sent it past Guadeloupe's defensive line, securing St. Lucia's third win in Group B. Barbados also secured a third win in Group B after a 2-1 win against Bermuda at the same venue. Elsewhere, Bonaire secured a 4-1 win against Grenada to secure the first win in Group C at Hazley Crawford Stadium in Port of Spain, Trinidad and Tobago. Meanwhile, on Friday, 2nd October, there were crucial wins for St. Lucia, Grenada and Barbados. St. Lucia secured a second win in Group B with a 3-0 score against Guadeloupe at the BFA Technical Center in Bridgetown, Barbados. They got their goals from Khadija Elva, a penalty in the 18th minute, Arkel Jude Boyd in the 35th, and Donovan Phillip, a header in the 57th minute. Grenada turned it around against Bonaire to get a 3-2 win in Trinidad and Tobago. Barbados closed the League B group stage today with a 4-1 win against Bermuda at the BFA Technical Center in Bridgetown, Barbados. Ebony Brathwaite's 23-ball-57 helped the West Indies chase 107 in 55 deliveries to claim an 8-wicket win in their second women's T20 international against Zimbabwe on Monday. The result also gives the Caribbean side a winning 2-0 lead in the 3-match series. Brathwaite hit 6 maximums, 2 of which came in Nomvelo Sibanda's 16-run opening over, setting the tone for the visitors' chase. The fall of Josara Claxton for 4 in the 3rd did not deter Brathwaite, who took Naisha Gwanzura for 3 consecutive maximums to begin the 4th, followed by a boundary. The 17-year-old brought up her maiden T20 International 50 in 20 deliveries, the fastest by a West Indian woman. Then Brathwaite departed with the penultimate delivery of the power play. The West Indies required 38 runs from 84 balls. Another youngster, Rilianna Grimman, then took charge, sharing in an unbroken 20-ball-39-run stand with Stefani Taylor for the 3rd wicket. Grimman finished with a 23 not out from 16 balls before Taylor, 9 not out, hit the winning boundary to see the West Indies home at 108 for 2 in 9.1 overs. Claxton earlier followed up her all-round player of the match performance from Game 1 by claiming a 3 for 14 to help restrict Zimbabwe to a below-par total. Claxton removed the top scorer, beloved Biza, for 35, putting an end to the promising second wicket stand of 32 from 25, fashioned alongside Chipo Mugiro Tiripano, 25. Afi Fletcher had previously halted a sturdy opening partnership between Biza and Kellis and Duluvo and at 46 by trapping the latter LBW for 25. Zimbabwe failed to fashion any stand of note to follow, stuttering to 106 for 7 in their allotment.
1: On Saturday, October 3rd, Roseneft secured a hard-fought 4-wicket victory over fellow semi-finalist Central Castries at Amindo Philly Park to book their place in the grand final of the 2026 St. Lucia National Cricket Association Super 50 tournament. Central Castries batting first were dismissed for 197 in 36.2 overs, with captain Stefan Natrum leading the scoring with 52, which included 5 fours and a 6. Useful contribution came from Kyle Adonis with 42, while Aiden Scholar, Dylan John and McKinney Clark each made 19. The Groveland bowlers shed the wicket, with Tyrell Chico producing an impressive spell of 3 for 22. Isaiah Jones also claimed 3 for 34, while Tariq Edward picked up 2 for 78. In reply, Tariq Edward produced a match-winning unbeaten half century to guide Groveland to victory. He struck a superb 62 not out, which included 1 4 and 5 massive sixes. He received valuable support from Noel Leo with 39, Lee John with 20, Jonathan Daniel 16, and Tyrell Chico, who remained unbeaten on 22. Jelani Lybox was the leading wicket taker for Central Carthage with 3 for 44, while Dylan John, Kyle Adonis, and Tyler Sukwa claimed 1 wicket each. Meanwhile, South Carthage also powered their way to the finals of the said competition with a convincing 8 wicket victory over Barbano. But in first, Barbano was dismissed for a below par score 116, with J.N. Voodoo making 66 with 5 fours and 3 sixes, being their standout batter. Dane Edward made 19, while Sachin Sipal and Larry Edward chipped in with 11 and 10 respectively. Doing the damage for South Carthage with the ball were Royce Paul, with remarkable figures of 6 for 36 off 6.1 overs. Daniel Jabati's bagged 2 for 28, with 1 each going to Aaron Joseph and Simeon Gerson. South Carthage knocked off the runs quite comfortably, reaching 120 for 2 in 15.2 overs. Leading them to victory with the bat were Jonathan Charles, 44 not out, laced with 5 fours and 3 sixes. Tonaya Simon also undefeated on 27, and Ephraim Charles, 25. Devon Eugene and Larry Edward picked up a wicket each. Crosslet will now meet South Carthage on Sunday, 11th October, in the grand final at the Mindo Philip Park.
0: The semi-finals of the SLFA Boys and the 12 Primary Schools District League competition did not disappoint on Saturday, 3rd October at the Technical Center in Grand Revere, Denry. Opening the day's proceedings, defending champions Mabuya Valley drew one step closer to defending their title as they claim a hard-fought 1-0 victory over a spirited Grosley team. Anius Alexander opened the scoring for Mabuya Valley in the 8th minute, and despite everything that Grosley threw at them, they held on stubbornly to march on to the grand final with the win. It was an entertaining affair, but in the end, Mabuya Valley demonstrated why they are the team to beat. The second semi-final between top-of-the-table Marsha and Deriso turned out to be a classic as the teams battled for control with the half-ending goalless. At the resumption, Messiah John shot Marsha into the lead in the 37th minute of play. As the match seesawed back and forth, Marsha's joy was short-lived as Liam Anderson equalized for Deriso in the 45th minute. From henceforth, it was game on, and despite Marsha's relentless attacks in search of the go-ahead goal, they were kept at bay with some fine saves from the Deriso custodian, Jelani Neptune. No further goals were scored as the match ended 1-1. In the ensuing penalty shootout, Jelani further rose to the occasion. He not only scored his team's first penalty, but denied the opposition as Deriso clinched a victory by 3-1. The grand finals will now be played between Mabuya Valley and Deriso, while Grosley and Marsha will battle it out for the third place on Saturday, October 17th.
1: Meanwhile, the second stage of the St. Lucia Football Association Inc. Boys Under 14 competition continue on Sunday, 4th October, with 3 matches at the Technical Center in Grand Revere, Denry. Barbano defeated Soufre Freenel with 3 quick goals from Jaden Antoine, 32nd, Lindsay Kadas, 33rd, and Shem

0: Sufre Mini Stadium. On a Friday evening, VFO North edged out the Sufre 2-1 with goals from Raquel Mayelva, a brace in the 32nd and 69th minute. Torian Joseph scored for Sufre in the 74th minute. The National Under 17 team defeated Deriso 5-2. They got their goals from Nazri Alexander in the 24th, Randall Monrose in the 31st, Eden Sandiford in the 61st, Mitchell in the 66th, and Devontae Ajimang in the 83rd minute. Jurgen Ulmi and Jesse James scored for Deriso in the 36th and 76th minute, respectively. In the first of a doubleheader on a Saturday night, VFO South earned a convincing 3-0 victory over defending champions the Clary with a brace from Sabiola Elva in the 23rd minute and the 9th minute of added on time, and Chan Alfred in the 75th minute. Playing the evening's final game, Denry defeated Ansari by a scoreline of 4-2. They got their goals with braces from Elijah Joseph, a penalty in the 11th and 45th minute, and Chovius Okuli in the 70th and 85th minute. Scoring for Ansari were Javon Wilson in the 26th and Damani Berthier in the 74th minute. The action concluded on Sunday, 4th October. Central Castries and Canaries, they played to a 2-2 draw. Messiah Pinnell and Rashid Eugene scored for Central Castries in the 8th and 10th minute, respectively, while Dove Jabatis in the 14th minute and MacArthur Louis in the 74th scored for Canaries. Rosalie romped home to a 3-0 victory over Sufre. They got their goals with a brace from Riddell Stanislas in the 51st and 58th minute and a penalty from Jaleel Evans in the 60th minute.
1: The Crozet Battle of the Knights T20 is an exciting new domestic cricket tournament designed to bring together some of the finest emerging and established cricketing talent from the Crozet community and surrounding areas. The inaugural tournament gets underway on Wednesday, August 7, 2026 at 6:30 p.m. at the Francis Babalatsi Grounds in Crozet, with matches continuing on Tuesdays, Thursdays and weekends, and will continue until Thursday the 19th November. An important feature of the tournament will be the inclusion of an Under-19 development program. Development matches will be played on weekends, providing young cricketers with valuable opportunities to gain match experience, develop their skills, and showcase their talent in a competitive environment. The Under-19 component is intended to complement the senior competition by investing in the next generation of cricketers and creating a pathway for young players to develop their confidence and understanding of the game. 3 Under-19 development teams will participate, led by captains Neil Poyot, Jean-Claude Emmanuel, and Kenny Nelson. Beyond the competition on the field, the tournament seeks to strengthen community involvement, provide opportunities for local players to showcase their talent, and create an exciting platform for families, supporters, and cricket lovers to come together. The Crozet Battle of the Knights T20 promises competitive cricket, community spirit, and entertainment as the teams compete for the inaugural championship title.
0: And just a slight correction to the semi-pro story just featured a short while ago. The 5-2 victory for the National Under-17 came against Choiseul and not Deriso. Meanwhile, the inaugural Groslet Tape Ballorama held on Sunday, 4th October, brought the community together at the Moshi Playing Field for a fantastic day of cricket, fun and camaraderie. At the end of the day, the top teams who walked away with prizes were the champions Buk Gwen. Second place went to Desk to Draw, and the third place went to Moshi Stars. Congratulations to the top teams.
1: The Central Sharpless Association Run a Mile Series, event number 2, Miku Edition, ran off this past Sunday morning at 8 a.m. from the Miku Plain Field. The energy, determination, and competitive spirit were all on full display as 55 athletes crossed the finish line. The morning event was also held in observation of TAFISA, World Walking Day, a global initiative that encourages people of all ages and abilities.

0: act to get moving, stay active, and experience the social and health benefits of the physical activity. It was especially fitting to mark the occasion through an event that brings communities together through running, walking, fitness, and healthy competition. The top male finishers on the day were Daniel Hippolyte, FT Survivors, in 4 minutes 53 seconds. Omarion Edwin, also of the same club, in 4 minutes 59 seconds. While in third was the Nick Mann of Pace Setters in a time of 5 minutes flat. Leading the charge in the females were Ariana Pierre of Abilene Wildcats in a time of 6 minutes 11 seconds. She was followed into second place by the athlete from Elite Athletics, Clarissa Place, in 6 minutes 12 seconds. And in third position was Chrisanna Alfie of Speed Printing Survivors, in a time of 6 minutes 20 seconds. A huge thank you to everyone who showed up and helped make the morning's event possible. Participating athletes and clubs, Royal St. Lucia Police Force, St. Lucia Fire Service, officials, parents and guardians, sponsors, volunteers, and the executive members of the association. Congratulations to every athlete who stepped to the start line, and especially to the 55 finishers. The third Run a Mile series event happens on Sunday 1st November in Viewfort.
1: The 10th edition of the Babalo Challenge Walk under the theme Marche pour Bon Santé was held on Monday the 5th of October. Here are the results. The overall male, Gerald Charles, Neville Dupree in second place and Neil Lantico in third. Overall female, Laura Lynn Limry, Keisha Dante, and Kyria Joseph in third place. Age category winners, male and female, 15 to 19, Dante Henry in the male, Kimani Derivia in the female, the 20 to 24, Jade Antoine in the male, and Marissa Simon in the female, 25 to 29, Levan Nicholas in the male, and Eleanor Judah in the female, 30 to 34, Joshua Judah in the male, Brittany Trezell in the female, the 35 to 39, Neville Dupree in the male, and Elsa Masler, female. Oldest finishers, Gregor Filgens, who is 88 years old in the male, and Ursula Thomas, 75 in the female. In the 65 plus category, Anthony Charles in the male, and Colina Alphos Walter, in the female. Figure Fabian in the male, and Catherine McCann in the female. They came in second place. And in third place, Carlos Mitchell in the male and Teresa Shalry in the female. The youngest finishers, Kevan Regis, 10 years old in the male, and Kaylee Manal, 9 in the female. Jai Faswa in the male and Ziva Best in the female. They were second positions. And Benjamin Frederick in the male, Joyan Estefan in the female were in third positions. The participants traversed through Babono School Grounds, Balata, Union, Grand Riviere, Monnier, Pebush, Lacroix, and back to Babono. Congratulations to the finishers, and thanks goes out to the supporters or the participants.

0: Well, Harris, where we have come to the end of this morning's sports news, so Eli, it's back to you.
1: Midget Malaga Palette, my mute. Thank you very much for that. Guys, we've come to the end of the advice for series for this morning. 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A message there from our friends over at First National Bank. Team St. Lucia, they are flying under coach Rajas Lachu. Is the verdict still out on him? Or is he the one to take Team St. Lucia up to League A and the Gold Cup? We want your opinions, your comments on that. Because the banter is up next, guys.
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0: It's now 25 minutes moving up to the hour of 8 a.m. and we're into the banter brought to you with the compliments of Let's Bet. That's brought to you by St. Lucia National Lotteries, changing lives. 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We'd be very happy to play that. The number is 725-2455. Of course, if you're outside of St. Lucia, 758 is the area code. And 725-2455 is the number to contact us. 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Simply go on there. Look for the WhatsApp icon that says contact us. Click on it. 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A message there from our friends over at Let's Bet. If it's your birthday today, let me just say a very happy birthday to you. I do hope that you have a very wonderful and blessed day today. A few people I know that are celebrating today. All right. Let me start off over here and say good morning. And a birthday greetings going out to Mr. Kasim James, Big C. All right. He's a celebrating today, right? On your back, on your back. I can't sing this song. Right? Hey, Kasim, good morning to you, my brother. And birthday greetings going out to you. I hope you have an absolutely fantastic day today, right? Fun fact, Kasim James used to play basketball at one point in time. Don't know if he still does, right? But yeah, I actually coached him when he was over at CCSS, right? Let me say a good morning and birthday greetings going out to Scooby Carlos Solomon. He's celebrating today, boy. Artist celebrating today, boy. Also, I don't know if he's a former basketballer or if he still plays, but was my teammate of the VBCC Warlords. He's celebrating today. So, Carlos, morning to you, my brother, and birthday greetings going out to you. I hope you have an absolutely smashing day today, all right? Last time I played for St. Lucia, this guy was on the national team. And everybody in the arena over at Tantin, right? They call him Calderon, right? Mr. Marcian Cauldron is celebrating today, right? National player, former VBCC Warlord. Marcian plays for who now? God, shots. I can't remember. I don't know. I've not been up to date. Or maybe fire service. Not been up to date. Marcian, good morning to you, my brother. He's affectionately known around his home as Terry. All right? Birthday greetings going out to you. I hope you have an absolutely smashing day today. And last but by no means least, another one of my former teammates over at VBCC is celebrating today, a former national player as well. Right, for years this guy carried canaries on his shoulders, right? Mr. Deroche Antoine, give him morning to you, my brother. That's my brother right there, right? Birthday greetings going out to you. I mean, we don't talk every day, like, you know, we don't keep in touch like we used to, but yeah, you're still in my heart, my brother. I hope you have an absolutely blessed day today, right? And everybody else who's celebrating, happy birthday to you. I hope you have a fantastic day today. Midge, you realize everybody I shot there playing was playing basketball or is playing basketball. You check out, today's a basketball day.
1: Yes, I noticed that. Morning, listeners, both fair and overseas. I'll just continue the trend. I want to shout out a former basketballer who played together with me, like in the Gardens, who grew up with me and the Hollywood. Oliver Sawu Alexander, who is celebrating today. And I want to shout out to Marcian, who is also celebrating today. Eli, I think he returned to court, yes, if my memory serves me right, in the last competition.
0: Yeah, I think so. Yeah,
1: going to mod. Before I go, I would just want to quickly to read this out. The Department of Education and Digital Transformation in St. Lucia advises that it has issued no bulletin announcing school closures. The notice circulating online is not an official ministry communication and does not apply to schools in St. Lucia. As a result, schools resumes today, Tuesday, October 6th. Please consult the ministry's official channels for accurate information and updates. So guys, there is school today.
0: Yeah, thanks for that, Mitch. Thanks for that. There was school on the weekend. There was school on Friday at 3 p.m. for Guadeloupe. And there was school yesterday at 3 p.m. for Guadeloupe as well. I hope they learned very well. Team St. Lucia doing exceptionally well. We lost our first fixture 2-0 against Barbados right here at the Darren Sammy Cricket Ground. But ever since, St. Lucia has sort of been on a tear. 5-2 against Bermuda in our second fixture. So it was 5 goals scored. Still conceded 2 as we did in the first game. In our third fixture against Guadeloupe, and by the way, Guadeloupe is the highest ranked team in our group, 3-0. Right? Kept a clean sheet for the first time. And yesterday in the return leg, 1-0, kept another clean sheet and got back-to-back victories over Guadeloupe. Is the verdict still out on Coach Rajesh Lachu? Right, is he the one to take St. Lucia forward into League A and the CONCACAF Gold Cup? Because if you win your group, you automatically get into the group stages of the Gold Cup, right? Or is the verdict still out? Is it still a wait and see? I'd like to get your comments on that. And whilst you're formulating those comments, I want to also ask you another question. Keegan Call has been absolutely phenomenal for Team St. Lucia. Didn't start against Barbados. Came into the second half. I think he had about a 20-25 minute cameo. Looked very sprightly, looked very lively. He started against Bermuda. He's got a first half hat trick, right? Of course, Donovan Phillip came into the team, when we went across to Barbados. So Keegan Call actually started on the flank in that fixture. He came up with two assists, right? So that's, five goal involvements in two games. And then he pops up with the winner very early on in the third consecutive game. So six goal involvements, right? Four goals, two assists in three games. Is Keegan Cole St. Lucia's best attacking option, right? So food for thought. You guys can give me your thoughts on that. Midge, go first.
1: Yes, Eli, first of all, thanks for that summary there. If you notice, from the time that Keegan Cole has started, things have turned around for St. Lucia in the subsequent matches, and he has had a hand in every one of their victories. I know that there were some concerns about Keegan Cole not match ready, hasn't played football for a while. He has been in St. Lucia, has not been able to participate in the semi-pro. But that notwithstanding, he has been the catalyst, in my opinion, which has generated quite a lot of interest by a lot of persons and surrounding the success of the team thus far. He has been incredible, and when you see him play, he doesn't look like someone who was out of football action. So credit to him and for everyone who has seemed to brought out the better in him. I will not say the best yet. The better in him thus far in this competition. It has been a total all-round effort by the team thus far. The defense looks solid, and even though that they have conceded two soft goals, if you want to call it that, against Bermuda, I think that they have held their own. We see the inclusion of Donovan Phillip. I know there was speculation. Sorry, when it was concerned that Donovan Phillip would have been joined the team, and they were concerned, hey, are you going to start both of them? Are you going to leave out Keegan after just going a hat trick and play Donovan? And a master stroke. The coach, a tactical change in the formation, started both players, and it paid immediate dividends against Guadeloupe in the first match with Keegan's, as you said, scoring, and then two ably assists. The second one, that left cross, pinpoint cross, right onto the incoming of Donovan Phillip, and what a beautiful header to seal the initiative. So all in all, the midfield, we have seen Kanija drop into midfield, and while he showed some lapse of concentration here and there, especially yesterday, but he has held his own beautifully. And the teams now seem to be chilling almost like a well-oiled machine, almost. I still think that there are cracks in their armor and chinks there, which will be sorted out pretty quickly when they go over to Bermuda in the November window, where they play Barbados and Bermuda in Bermuda. So a lot has been happening in the September and October window with Team St. Lucia. Unfortunately, they went down to Barbados, and they trailed Barbados in the team standings, 10 points to 9, with a goal difference, Barbados 6 and 5. And I think that to answer your question about will Coach Lachu be able to take the team out of Group B, I think it's on the cards. Once we get over Barbados in Bermuda, and likewise Bermuda in Bermuda, Bermuda might be a tough cookie at home, but we have gotten the better of them convincingly. And I could see the team just using that momentum to soar further ahead. Like, congratulations to the team, congratulations to the technical staff, congratulations to the 12th man who have been rallying behind the team, and it could only get better, Eli.
0: I think the third leg is in Guadeloupe, though, Midget. Not, I don't think it's in Bermuda. I think it's in Guadeloupe. Guadeloupe are the group, the highest ranked team in the group. So, I think. Let me just go to the platform. Winsbert says impressive results from Team St. Lucia. Still lots of work to do in the return leg versus Barbados in Bermuda. We can't sleep versus Bermuda, but Barbados is ahead of us, and so we control our destiny. Let's not forget Ball Hog as assistant coach and his knowledge of the players. Right? Thanks for that, Boonsbert. There are a couple of things that I've observed about the team. By the way, you didn't answer the question, but I'll answer it. I think Keegan has been the most instrumental player within our attack. From a standpoint of output, he has been fantastic. His delivery into the box, he has demonstrated, has been superb. Even in the game yesterday, there was a ball that he put into the box. Donovan Philip was marked, but he put pinpoint cross. Philip was able to take it down and get a shot off, which, you know, bounced up. It looked like it was headed into the net, but the goalkeeper was able to save it. So his passing has been absolutely on point. His finishing has also been absolutely clinical. We've seen him score goals with his left foot and his right foot. Equally impressive, because that goal yesterday was a right-footed shot driven low across the face of the goal. Again, we saw him do that in St. Lucia with a left-footed drive just at the top of the box. Again, we've seen him dribble and go around the goalkeeper and score. We've seen him score a header. So we've seen him score a number of different ways, and all of them have been sort of emphatic goals, if you ask me. They've been crucial goals as well. And I agree with you. Despite the fact that he has not been playing regular football, the talent is undeniable. I don't think you can go against that. He sort of played his way into fitness. I think his fitness has improved slightly over the course of the games that he's played, but you can actually see that he is struggling a little bit for fitness. He's been taken off in every single game, I'll save for the first game, which he came on in. All right, so I think they're managing him very well. What I've observed from Team St. Lucia, which I think is notable, our defensive awareness, I think, has increased. It wasn't apparent in the first game, and I think the reason being is the circumstances. You had a penalty, which, from what I've been told, the ball actually hit our player in the face and not the hand. And then we had a counter-attacking goal when we were really applying pressure to Barbados. We had a very good spell where, you know, Barbados was basically under siege and they had that counter-attacking goal. I was also told that upon review that that goal was offside, but hey, that's the way the cookie crumbles, right? So no excuses. We went down 2-0 against Barbados. But I think the level of defensive awareness has increased. What I've observed with our players, if they cannot make a tackle, they'll take a foul. That is awareness. That is awareness of the game situation. And they'll take the foul before the build-up is threatening enough where they may end up getting a card or what have you. The level of physicality in the team, I think, has also increased. We've not been shying away from contact. The games against Guadeloupe in particular have been very physical, and our players have not shied away from that. All right? Save for that one instance where Siobhan Byron, I think, kind of lost his cool at the end of the first game against Guadeloupe, and as a result of accumulation of yellow cards, he was not able to feature. And he too has been excellent for St. Lucia, but he's young. He's only, what, 18, 19? So he's going to have to learn that players are going to try to wind you up, right? I see Donovan Philip, you know, getting similar treatment, but you can see the difference in terms of his level of professionalism. You know, he plays in the MLS for Colorado Rapids. So I think that level of awareness has increased. Melvin Doxley was injured for yesterday's game, and in comes Gregson President and did a fantastic job. Even his performance, from what I saw from the first game, was much better yesterday as well. So I could actually see some little improvements going on. Here's where I'll throw a little monkey wrench into the works. If you guys can recall, St. Lucia went on a similar run under Stern John, where we won three consecutive fixtures, including a 4-1 victory over Curacao. Went on to qualify for their first World Cup, as we all know, right? So there was that impressive victory over Curacao. I think after that, Curacao thumped us like three consecutive times. I think 4-1, 4-0, 4-0, if my memory serves me correctly, right? So on that basis, that's why I'm asking the question, is the jury still out? Because we've sort of seen this script, sort of, I say sort of, because we've seen the script in terms of the results, but I think the performances are a lot more assured. I think St. Lucia looks like they know what they're about under Coach Lachu. I think that they look like they have a plan in place. They're not necessarily reacting to the situation. Not suggesting that they were necessarily doing so under Stern John, but there was an almighty collapse. We won three consecutive games and then lost three consecutive games, right? And we're not able to advance from there. So those of you who are actually following the football, not just going online and looking for the results and, you know, deciding you go to comment. Those of you who are actually following the football, I'd really like to hear your opinions on that. We should have about 4 minutes to go there and thereabout. But I'd really like to get you guys' opinion on that. What are you seeing from the team? Yes, we won three consecutive games. Are we doing it in a convincing fashion? Does it look like Team St. Lucia is controlling those games and not necessarily getting through those games? Can you see any sort of definitive improvements in the team? Are there areas that you still see a huge cause for concern? You know, and I want to get that sort of analysis. I know y'all already, so a lot of y'all are just very surface, right? So The team lose, right? So the man are good, right? The team win, there's the best thing. I a lot of us are like that. But for those of you who actually, you know, watch the games, what is your perspective? Is it that you say to yourself, that coach come in there and that man doing something different, and I like what I see, and I think, you know, he can help to move us forward? Are you watching the games and saying, hey, I see what we're trying to do, you know, but I think we may probably need to bring in a couple other players to bolster what we currently have, you know? What is it that you are seeing in that, right? Somebody says, good morning. The first game when the substitution was made, two players came in and made a difference immediately, Keegan and Dijal. And since then, only one player has been given a fair chance to show what they can do. After the first game, all you bandits had high regard and suggested that Dijal should start. The next game... or start the next game. So what do you say now, seeing him being left out completely after the first game? Contributor, I suspect you'll not like my response, because the team is winning. That is the objective. The objective is not to give people an opportunity to play. There are players in the squad that have not even touched the pitch, and they may feel like they also have earned the right to touch the pitch. You know, so we are playing at an elite level. We're talking about international football, and it's a result-oriented business. This is not amateur football. Even in semi-pro, I would say the same thing. If the team is winning and the coach is doing what is required for the team to win, why are we speaking about a player? We should not be speaking about a player. Yes, Dijal did very well when he came in the first game in that 20-minute cameo. But the coach has determined that based on what he wants or based on what he sees, that he's going to leave him out. And the team has been successful. Are we really supporting the team, or do we just want to see our people play? We have to start making those sorts of assessments and judgment, right? Is it a scenario where Dijal being left out has hurt the team? Or is it a scenario where you just want to see Dijal play? Like I said, I suspect you will not like that response, but I say it how it is. Mitch, you want to jump in there?
1: Yes, Eli. Eli, on that note, I totally agree with you. the coach knows best. The more he sees the players at training, and the more he interacts with them and the technical staff, and more so with Earl Bullock Jr., responsible for player relations and player welfare, he is in a better position in addition with the rest of his technical staff, to determine who goes on the pitch in the starting 11, and based on how the match ensues, they again determine who needs to come out and to be replaced. This is not anything about being sentimental or emotional about particular players. It's about a team, Team St. Lucia, and we have to look at the broader picture. The chain is as strong as each of his links, and he decides which links will make the chain stronger. And so be it. I don't have any problem with that, Eli.
0: I'll go further. You have people like Badjo Edward in the team, who has been playing very well for his club, La Clary. Yannick Noel as well. Yannick Noel is the leading goal scorer in semi-pro. He started the first game. He's not really featured since then. There are a number of players in the squad that will feel that they have earned the right to play. All right? It's a big squad. And what I will say to all of these players, stay ready. The level that you are playing at, that's what comes with the territory. So stay ready, right? And, you know, people that are around these players need to provide them with the encouragement and the strength, not put stuff in their head to make them feel like, you know, they're being done a disservice or somebody's doing them something wrong. That is the nature of the game. That is the nature of the beast. Marcus Rashford, that's the highest earning player on Man United, got sent to the doghouse. Right? Ended up being shipped off. Right? That is what happens at the very highest level. Right? And I'm not suggesting that Dijal is in a similar situation as Marcus Rashford. I'm just saying that when we start looking at the game from that perspective, why that person didn't play, why that, but that person deserves a chance to play, then you are suggesting to me that the team's success is not your interest. Your interest is to see an individual participate so that you can say, hey, look at him, right? We need to change that sort of mindset, right? Winsbert says, at the end of this Nations League will be when we say the team has really improved. Overall, we have maintained good possession and not just scrambling during the game. We have to close it come next window. Winsbert, I agree with that position 100%, right? I think I'm still in a wait-and-see mode. Right? Somebody says, Keegan's running on and off the ball are two of the excellent attributes which he has. The coach can only get better with time. It seems he's gradually emerging as a coach who treasures the passing game. I still feel Kanija is not up to his brilliant best. Meanwhile, overseas, the greatest player of all time will don the Argentine kit for the final game this evening. All right, Shakes is also on the platform. He says, yes, banter, well analyzed, guys. I think the self-confidence and belief is stepping in, and they can only get better. Shakes, check your phone. I send you a message. You up to now, you don't answer me yet. But don't vex me there, right? Morning, my brother. Somebody says, I believe they are playing with more confidence, belief, and purpose. If there's a need for an additional player, I would bring in Myers. You're talking about Alvinus Myers. What's your rationale for that? Why are you saying if there's a need for an additional player? Why? What's your rationale? Right? Somebody says, the team itself, there's more gelling, and under the coach, the players express themselves when attacking. With the last coach, it was more defensive football. That's also a very good observation. If you guys recall when Coach Lachu was on the program, he said something that I keep saying I've never heard a head coach of St. Lucia say before. This guy said, listen, we have some very good attacking players and we're going to attack. What I know we can do is score goals. Right? I don't want to overload the players just yet and give them too much detail. We will get better defensively. But what I know we can do right now is score more goals. And I want to see our players anytime they get the opportunity to express themselves, do so. I think he also said there are particular positions if the players get into, they will score. These were his words on this program. And to a large extent, we've seen that come to fruition. Yeah. We've seen that come to fruition, Midget. We have seen exactly what the contributor says.
1: Very much so, Eli. Very much. He allowed the players to express themselves within the parameters of the plan set out.
0: I completely agree with that. I think that is the case. I think players are, our attacking players in particular, I watch Siobhan Byron play. I watch Keegan Call play. All right, Siobhan Byron has been a very good player for the squad as well in an attacking sense. Right, I watch these guys play. They play for a level of freedom. Akel Jude Boyd, they play for a level of freedom. Right, our midfielders coming up to provide support. Kurt Frederick, he's really epitomizes a box to box midfielder. He will get into the attack. He scored a goal himself as well. You know, is able to put in a tackle. Kanija in the number 10 role. I also agree with the contributor that says we've not seen the best out of Kanija as yet, but I think it was better than what we saw in the first game. I think Kanija offers this team more than simply just trying to be on the end of things, trying to score a goal. Yes, he's a good finisher. If he gets into a good position, I think he's going to score a goal. But I think he offers this team a lot more. He's a very dynamic player. And I do agree, we've not seen him at his brilliant best just yet, right? But I think what's happening is working. And again, I want to say to the players that are in the team, that are on the fringes of this team, stay ready. Stay ready. At any point in time, your opportunity can come up, right? Gregson President started the first game, right? I think he came in the second and the third, I think, right? And Melvin Doxley goes down and he gets a start. And he did pretty well. Stay ready. This is about the team. This is about us getting results. That's not amateur football. This is not about giving people an opportunity. There's no developmental stuff happening there. This is the end product of the development when you play in senior football. Right, so you're playing at the youth level, you're playing at the under 13 competition. It's like I say, you are letting Midget, let Midget come and take 5 minutes in the game, Gansa, because Midget has to develop. At that level, it is whatever is required to get the results. So players, stay ready. I think what's happening within the team is a good thing. I think on Saturday night, the team were having dinner and watching the semi-pro games together. You know, I got messages from players. I got messages from the coaching staff. A nice little team bonding activity, right? So the camp has been good. The mood in the camp has been good. Do not allow outside elements to come in and settle you. Stay ready. That is the message that I want to send out to the players on the fringes, whether it be Dijal, whether it be Baggio, whether it be Alfred Hippolyte from Anslery, whether it be Gavin Reggie from Denry. Guys, stay ready. Yeah? Mitch, you understand something there?
1: No, Eli, well said, because the interactions that I've been having with the coach on a regular basis says exactly what is happening, Eli, and we could see it unfolded. So I want to say to him, and this, as you said, to the entire squad, just remain positive. Do not be faced by the necessary, what I call the armchair critics. Just remain focused and continue doing the job at hand. And eventually you will reap the rewards of the hard work that everyone has put in.
0: Yeah, I don't want people to think that you can't support your players, you know. Of course, you have to support your players, particularly if a player comes from your league or you've had a hand in their development. Of course, support your players by all means. But don't forget the objectives. Don't forget what the objective is. The objective is not for your player to get minutes. The objective is for the team to get results.
1: Bring that support when the team is playing.
0: Yeah, man.
1: Bring that support. Yes, that's what I want to do.
0: Bring the best way to...
1: support from your various leagues and clubs with where these respective players come from. Bring them all out to support the team when they play.
0: Yeah, I just want to say as well, Midget, the best way to support your player is to keep them encouraged. Let them know, hey, you didn't play. We know you have the ability. You didn't play, but don't worry. The team is doing well. That's the important thing. That's the message you're supposed to be giving to your players. The team is doing well.
1: Spot on.
0: So don't worry. Don't worry. You'll get your chance. Your chance will come at some point in time. When it comes, take it. Hold it in both hands. Right? Let the coach see that you deserve to be in there. That's what Keegan Cole did. That's what Keegan Cole did. Right? So when you get your chance, take it, Monsieur. Take it. That's the level that we are at there right now. And I want to make sure that I stamp that message home, right? We're getting on like some of the Bajans and the Guyanese and them and the Jamaicans in cricket. Why damn are they playing? Why damn are they playing? Even though...
1: All
0: right? So let me stop that. Let me stop that. St. Lucia, that there. Team St. Lucia. All right? Yeah. Yeah, Messi. Yeah. I ought already.
1: And the midget is still developing.
0: Let me just say, hard luck to Central Castries boy. That was a very controversial goal given at the end of that game there against Canaries. Right? Hopefully that doesn't really hurt Central Castries in their quest to stave off relegation, because with a win there, they would have come out of the relegation zone. Right, but that's what goes in the territory. Sometimes the same way players don't always get it right, the officials don't always get it right as well. And I know you always say that's a big call. It was a big call, so that's why I'm, you know, commiserations going out to Central Castries on that. But you all need to keep your heads up and go in there and give the same sort of fight in the next game. All right, it's gone, it's done, it's dusted. It's not going to change. Right, so yeah, pick yourself up and go again this year. Alright? And we're going to be going on that note, Midget. I think we've said enough this morning. We've said a lot.
1: Maybe too much.
0: So let's get out of here. It's 12 minutes after the hour of 8 o'clock. That's our program for this morning. After a long weekend, I hope you guys are nice and refreshed. Alright? It's not Monday. It's Tuesday. So we're already into the week. Alright? So join us tomorrow morning, 7 a.m. where we kick off once again at the Vibe Sports News, followed by the banter. The banter brought to you with the compliments of Let's Bet. That's brought to you by St. Lucia National Lotteries, changing lives. Flow, keeping your rhythm flowing. 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And guys, please, don't forget.
1: School's basketball starts today, all things being equal. And the last time I checked officially, there is school today. So if you don't have the vibe.
0: You don't have the vibe. Yeah, Mr., we're gone.
1: Right.
0: Go to school and learn. We're gone.

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Union, Monsepa, Dimpolet, flowing freely with minor delays. Union to Monsepa remains light. Balata to Union Roundabout has minor delays from the zoo. From the zoo entrance. Shock Roundabout to Union Roundabout, minor delays near the Blue Select Old Power Station.

0: I'm going to come back at 24 minutes after. Longmont Road delays expected. Traffic is slow moving into the city. Hello?
1: Yeah. Woo!
0: As a matter of fact, there's a correction. Brazil Street, slow moving. Miko Street, slow moving. And Bridge Street, slow moving. All right? Just so you know.
1: Yeah.
0: And delays are expected along the entire waterfront of Vichy, all right? A 24 minutes update. I'm going to take this one from the top. Whoa. I love it. I'm mad about you. Woo. Good morning to you, Auntie Cathy.

0: Absolutely love this one. We're about to get into our real talk for this morning right here on Vibe Radio. But before we do so, let me get a little setup going on. So can I give you one? No. You know what? Nah. I think what I'm going to do right now is bring you real talk live. I am going to go live. Let me just start unplugging things because you know I have to ship studio. Now, from Pring Pring. From Pring Pring, I have to be moving. You all know things about to get crazy up in here. Alright, I'm about to shut down things, pull things apart. Alright, and hopefully it all works out the way it is supposed to work out. As per usual, Real Talk brought to you with the kind compliments of the Travel and Leisure Center, Laboratory Services and Consultations Limited, and Caribbean Metals Limited. Okay, so I'm shifting now. I'm going to take a commercial break, and then, hey, stop that nonsense. And then, then I'm going to come back to you guys, all right? So stay tuned for Real Talk. That's coming up shortly. Let's just try to get some ads in here for now. Hold on, Sharon, hold on. This now, I think I'm making a... Yeah, I think I did. Just now, my children, I'm pressing something. All right. No, okay, good. I was pressing something that was not cooperating. So let's go.
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0: And here we go. I think I'm here. I think y'all are hearing me.
5: I think y'all are hearing me loud and clear. So, okay. Ah, there you go. You are hearing me loud and clear. If you were not hearing me, I would not see what I'm seeing there. Good morning to everybody. I trust that we are well, and we are here for Real Talk. I just turned on certain things. So, as usual, if you see me looking left, looking right, it's because I'm looking at the platforms. I'm seeing who's here, who's not, and if there are any comments. Okay? So, bear with me if you see me looking left or looking down at what's going on. Okay? You can hear me loud and clear on the radio. And yeah, let me know if you hear me on the FM Joa so that I know that I'm not doing any gall and everything is working out right for you. I trust that you guys had an amazing weekend. If you all notice, you all seen light in my eye there. That's because I had to get some extra light in. Today I was feeling dark skin. I trust that you guys had an amazing weekend. Although yesterday, the holiday, many of you, you got tied up. I don't know if I'm looking at, many of you got tied up in the rain. Some of you stayed indoors. Some of you, I had it very rough last weekend. The weekend that just passed there was kind of rough for me. I wasn't 100%. I slept most of yesterday because yesterday wasn't the best day for me, but it was a restful weekend. Good morning to those of you who are here already. Good morning to those who will be speaking to me later and expecting me to answer you. And also good morning to those of you who are, you just going to be commenting later and train talk. Okay, as always, respectfully, is how we communicate here. People, just now, let me just get my people and say, are you hearing me on FM? Are you hearing me on the FM dial? 92.9 and 100.9. Auntie Gatti said, I'm sorry, you can't multitask. You should know that I can't multitask. Okay, people, this morning, I wanted to, just now, yes, you hear me on FM. Good. On the radio. This morning, I wanted to talk about something. And I saw somebody's post. I saw. And what was sent out, it's almost like I'm just so tired of that narrative. And I just wanted to probably just put out some encouragement this morning. I'm not about to delve into anybody's, well, it's kind of somebody's business, but I'm not about to jump into anybody's business this morning in terms of what they do and what they don't do and all that kind of thing. It ain't about no fight or anything like that or any accidents or anything. I saw something from a young man. Let me tell you how it happened. Somebody sent me a friend request. And as per usual, before I accept any friend request, I vet that person. I go through your details. I look at what's going on around you. I look at your friends. And if I don't like the friends that you keep, or if there are no friends of mine, and that kind of thing. And not, when I say no friends of mine, like, I know you actively against me, you don't have anything good to say about me or anything like that, I don't accept you. Okay? Jump high, jump low. If you're upset, that's on you. But a lot of people rush to accept friend requests from people they do not know just because. Just to say I have how many followers, I'm not interested. Okay? On my personal page, this is just what it is. You may never see me as an influencer or anybody like that on my personal page, because this is just not what it is. If you're going to send something, if you send a friend request and you know full well you don't like me, or you have friends in your circle that I really don't run any conversation with, expect it to get rejected. I simply just delete it. Okay? So a lot of people might be sending me, I have a lot of messages, and Leroy, loud shout out to you. I have a lot of friend requests, and some people are just saying that I send them on a dab and really feel they have style. No, it is just for my peace. And this is not the real talk today. However, I'm just saying this to show you all what happened. So this is for my piece. When I vet your thing, if you send me a friend request and I don't know you, you do not have a photo of you, and your profile is locked, the next thing I do is I check your mutual friends, or I just look at your friend. And if I can't see that information, just know that I'm not accepting it. And if I see that, if I'm seeing that information, and you're somebody, I look at your messages and I look at the people that you're around and all of that, and I don't like it, I simply delete it. And I have no explanation giving. I don't apologize. And I don't apologize for that. I make no apologies for people I don't want to have any conversation with or anything to do with them. And I do not have to be everybody's friend for me to be a good person. Because even though I'm not your friend or an acquaintance or anything, and I see you in a bind or you need help, I will help. As long as I can, I will help. But if it is a case where just for the following or the likes or for you to like everything I say, I can't please everybody. I'm not trying to please everybody, because this is, this is just something I'm just, morning Rasky, this is something I just, you know, frown upon. That thing, everybody trying to please everybody, and then you feel like you're doing wrong if you can't please everybody. I just can't. But anyway, back to the topic. I was saying, I got this friend request from a brethren, from a young man who sent me this, and I was looking at the profile. It wasn't locked, so obviously I went to the photos and to see, you know, the lifestyle and whatever. And this is not me discriminating. This is just me protecting my peace and my privacy. Okay? And one of the things he had, it's almost like, boy, I on the grind and anything, because the system not for us. The system is for the rich. The system holding you down. And the system this and the system that and the system this and the system that. And I'll be very honest with you all. I was tempted to accept the friend request. Somebody says, good morning, bro. I agree with you. Accepting a friend request is at your pleasure. Exactly, Michael. Thank you very much, my brother. You know, and you know, the system. And I'm thinking, yes, I can't sit here and be a hypocrite and say the system is not, you know, flawed. And sometimes certain people get ahead faster than others. I'm not going to say this is not true. It's true. It's true. Sometimes who you know, and then who knows you? Okay? Because you can know me and I don't know you and nothing is happening. So, yes, let us accept that sometimes things move slower for others. But let us all accept some sort of responsibility. Let us all decide that, hey, there are people before me who came from a not so great background. They were not born with golden spoons. As a matter of fact, they were born in worse situations than I'm born. Okay? Let's look around at some point and decide, hey, question me. Take a look inside. What am I doing? And am I being the change that I want to see? Am I practicing for what I really want? Many times we point fingers and we ask questions and we blame people. Not ask questions, we blame people for our situations. We blame the system. We blame the government. We blame the neighbors. We blame Obia. We blame Jesus Christ. We blame every single person but ourselves. We never look around and say, boy, you know, I was sent to school and I wasn't in a hurry to go. I played the fool. My attitude is one that not everybody can deal with. I am not disciplined. I don't get to work on time, so I can't keep a job. I'm very rude. I don't fix things that I damage. I really don't like to work. I'm lazy. Have you ever looked beyond blaming people and asked yourself, am I being the best me? Am I doing something to make things better for me? Am I taking advice? Do I just want easy money? Or should my life just be easier than everybody else's? And probably because everybody's not crying, you know, I'm not the only one in a bad situation. Have you ever taken that into account? Oh, because I'm from there. Boy, them people are like Masha youths. Them people are like this youth. And them people are like that youth. Do you like you? Do you want what's best for you? Are you determined to get out of the situation that you were born in and you're allowing to define who you become, who you are, or who you became, for that matter? Because some of you, there's no change in you. And no matter what I say here today, and no matter what you've heard before, chances are your attitude will not change because it is always somebody to blame. You sit there and you criticize those who have worked hard, who are still working hard for what they have, for what you see and you're jealous of. You sit there and you envy them, you grudge them. Not because they've taken anything from you, but because you don't have the discipline that they have. You sit there and you speak badly about a man or woman who's getting a promotion at work. Not because they've taken what you're working hard for, but because you did not work hard enough. And they always had the edge. The late hours, the early mornings, they're living far, yet still they get to work on time, long before you. We're actually living about 5 minutes walk from your workplace. They get there before you. They leave after you. They work 10 times harder than you, whether the boss is looking or not. Did you ever think of blaming you? I, for one, let's see. I have enough reasons to blame the system and to point a finger and to blame every single person, including my parents, for what I was not born with. Do you know what it is to carry water a 15-minute walk away from home, to walk downhill to the standpipe, and then walk uphill now, walk back uphill with your load? Initially, when I was younger, it used to be the 1 gallon. And then it turned into the big yellow magic oil jerrycans. Five gallons, or whatever it is. All right. And then it turned to buckets with cover. And you have to balance. Because some of them, the plastic handle came from around the bucket. So there's just the metal. And you would have to put cloth. Have you ever left home on a Saturday to buy coals in Jeremy Street at the Castries Market and carry that coals up to Bagatelle or Bagatelle Hill? Sometimes no van picking you up with your coals. Have you ever gone to school and all you know is you have a shirt and a pants and that have to wash every day? Have you ever been to school and you're working at the same time? Because you can't afford to buy the little German. That's always got a German. And sweets like the others. Because, you know, if you buy that, then you might miss out on the bread from Amma's Bakery. Have you ever done that? Have you ever woken up and you had to pick up all your carbon? If you don't know what carbon is, old clothes that you put together on a floor, on a solid floor. That might just have little holes in the wood because termites probably bust it up already. All right? And you're waking up with your eye closed because all night, I got a wax in your eye. Freddy. You ever did that? You ever woke up in carbon and it's not you that pee in bed, but you're smelling a pee anyway because probably your smaller sibling pee next to you? Yeah. Wet the bed. Right next to you. So it's like one of you all that pee. Sometimes you're even sure if it's you that pee because... you roll all in the pee on the carbon. And then, yeah, but as you say, and you had to hang your clothes outside. Have you ever done that? Have you ever had lingerie from outside? And if the lingerie tree doesn't have lingerie, yeah, then it's brown sugar and water. Have you ever done that? Your brown sugar and water may be hot if there's coals. But if not, it's cold brown sugar and cold water and brown sugar. Have you ever done that? And brown sugar dissolving so quickly in cool water, hot water. That's what I'm taking it down. Have you ever done that? Tell me. It says, I've known you from birth and watched you grow into this remarkable young man that you have become. I know your struggles, and I must confess you have done way better than most other young men of Marsha. I appreciate it. And yes, Michael, you know me personally. And I'm getting goosebumps because a lot of people, they see me and they don't know. They really do not know. They figure, boy, probably that man was born with something. Literally born with nothing. Okay? Secondhand clothes. Secondhand books, hand-me-downs. That's my lifestyle. Some days, going without food. Some days, blessed enough, we had something to eat. I don't eat breadfruit now because I had enough breadfruit in my life to last me a lifetime. So, not like breadfruit killing me or anything like that. I just don't eat breadfruit. All right? Because I'm telling you all. Brutus laughing. Brutus, it was hot. That's true. My brother, my little brother is in there. Brutus is on there right now. And he knew the struggle too. Did it stop us? No. Did it stop us from being disciplined? No. Did it stop us from getting what we wanted, from working hard for what we wanted? No. Did it come easily? No. We worked. And we are still working. So when you turn around and you blame the system, I have excuses. And I can give you story after story after story that I've gone through. I lied to get into my first job. Lied about my age, and I had to keep it that way, and lied about what I came into the place for, just so that I can get a job. I was threatened. They could make police arrest me for lying. But I got through. Not one of my proudest moments. But I didn't lie to do anything illegal. I lied to get a foot in the door. Say, hey, this is my age, and that I was lying. All right? And sure enough, you know, even trying to get through, certain people saw something that probably others didn't see. And certain people were just probably sorry for me. But Jay, look at the boy, he looking hungry. Give him something to do. When people like Lira's Supermarket, I worked at Lira's Supermarket. Those people always treated me with nothing but love. You know, you see Albert, who owns Kibbe's in Rodney Bay? That was Albert and his people. Those people took care of me. So recently I was going up through Bocage, and this fella, this brother said to me, Quincy! So there was Jordan, my partner who works at RFM, more than Jordan. There was Jordan and some other brothers, and another brother who owns an establishment in Bocage. Quincy! And the fella said, but are you no Quincy? The man say, what, Pringles? Y'all even know Quincy like I know Quincy. So he's saying it. I know Quincy from Lira Day's boy, weighing flour in the back store and weighing saltfish and thing and carrying bags for people and crates of drinks to their car to get a 50 cents. He knew my story and my struggles. And I did not blame anybody. She says, I am from Conway, so I know what you are talking about. Good morning, everyone. You know, and that's a fact. All right. I had to struggle. And sometimes still when you see me, and you see me on here in the morning, I'm here from after five. I work for me. But I am still on time. And if I'm running late, I feel like somebody's going to fire me. I get here on time. If I'm not here, it's because I really can't be here. I don't blame anybody for it. Okay? I don't jump around and just have a good time. Okay? I'm disciplined. I get up and I get it. And yes, it has not always been perfect. The system sometimes would slow me down. Trying to get here, trying to get to this radio station, things were upside down. But I maintain I am a good person. I made mistakes in my life. Some may call me rude. Some may say, boy, down there, you tell boy, you got to tell him what you want. A lot will say to you, boy, he's very helpful, very polite, well-mannered. You can't tell him what you want because you still have that roughness about him. And he will answer you. All right? Whatever you bring, however you approach him, he will feed you that energy for you to get it. And sometimes, not even entertain your energy will ignore you. They will say that about me. All right? My brother say, bro, as my little big brother, I am proud. I'm so proud of you. Respect, Papa. As my big little brother, I love you and I'm proud of you too, bro. All right? And it was rough getting to this point that we are. And it's still rough. Don't get it twisted. You know, there are months that are better than others and there are months that that's terrible. And we still have to make it work. All right? I had good people who believed in me. You see, let me tell you what. Arthur Tissot. Let me mention this guy, Arthur Tissot. MC Sounds. Oh, people see him as an idiot too. Why? Because he says what he has to say. And he puts it out there. This gentleman gave me a start when he came to the radio. I owe a lot to. Nobody was looking at me. Nobody looked at us and said, boy, as a matter of fact, they were turning us away. So yes, the system wasn't built for that sometimes. And the ease of doing business, it wasn't so easy. Okay, so when we went to every single establishment to try to get things to work here, it wasn't coming along. And Tissot had some equipment. And didn't ask me a dime for this thing. Okay? And he started me off. Jump high, jump low. If it's whatever you put out, that's what's going to come back to you. So if you're putting out negativity and you just believe in your mind, boy, you know what? I'm going to do this. I'm going to do that. Them fellas, they're not for me. And but you choose not to help. You choose to be selfish. You choose to just put out that negativity. Trust me when I tell you, the system will always work against you, according to you. Because you are part of the system and you're causing things to happen to you. Find a way to be a better human being to people and to be good to yourself. Find a way to learn to respect you and fight for what you want, even though you're fighting. It doesn't mean you have to be disrespectful. Everybody will not be your cup of tea, and you will not be everybody's cup of tea. So you will go to the workplace and think, boy, you know what? Let me leave them people alone. If it's not working for you, leave respectfully. Get out before you disrespect anybody. But don't jump out of a job unless it's absolutely necessary and there's nothing to do. And then you blame the system. If a boss says to you, you can't be late all the time, and every time pointing it out to you, you don't jump up and say, oh, every time them people on my back, because I go moving that, they are doing the other people that. Check for you. Okay? Get up and start somewhere. It is true, and it is a fact. It is easier to get a job if you are already working. I promise you that. Because some may see your current status and think they know your journey or what they are currently doing to keep their heads held high. Yeah, and that's a fact. Appearing downtrodden is a choice. And someone says, yes, Mr. Griffith, if these are the good old days, as hard as it was fun going to carry water and going to the market. This is what made us who we are. hard discipline, working, loving, caring people. And that is a fact. That is a fact. At a very tender age, I knew how to go down to the market and feel the produce and know which one is good and which one is not good. All right? At a very tender age, I was made to wash my clothes in a basin of water that I had to carry and bring there and wash my hand, according to Simona, with breeze or blue soap. Okay? That's what it was. And most times, blue soap. And then rinse it twice. At a very tender age, I learned how to cook because we had to fend for ourselves certain times. And not dishes. I was washing wares. I was washing wares in a basin of water. And then change the water to rinse. All right? I was washing wares, sitting down outside, putting the wares, vanishes the wares next to me. Okay? I didn't blame the system. I could have gone the other way. I could have wanted things easily. I could have wanted the easy money. But I also wanted to sleep properly. I could have gone out there and do what some of the people around me were doing. But I didn't want to keep looking over my shoulder. Somebody may just come for me because I'm doing this. And boy, I have somebody jugs holding or I robbed this person. No, I didn't want that. I didn't want that. So I got up and I worked hard. And even when things started getting better, I worked harder. I'm reminded of where I came from every day. Sometimes in a good way, sometimes in a terrible way. Because some people who you think are for you and they're making noise for you, they're really not making noise for you. They say, look at him. They forget where he came from. Reality of the situation is, I refuse to forget where I came from, but not for the reasons that you may be thinking. I'm never going to forget where I came from because it was rough. It was tough. It was really hard. Yes, going and fight by the pipe, by the standpipe, because my bucket was there first, and pushing your jerrycan. And coming down with the squad because we have to fight for our space in the line. And a bully decides he want to fool. Not Phil is going to. He want to fool me for me? Or he's a madman? I know what it is. My toys were not fire trucks and little sports cars or video games. My toys, old vehicle tires with breadfruit and old oil in it. So it will roll faster. That was my 5.0 V8 at the time. I'm making wooden chucks or shishi or sec. Those were my toys. Little mangoes, making catapult. That was our war. Okay? Those were our toys. So no, I'm not trying to forget that. Some of those days were beautiful and that's what made who I am. All right? And some of those days were painful, cheerful. Really, really hurtful. So I try keeping it in mind all the time as a reminder to work hard every day so that I will never go back there. So that's one of the reasons why I remember where I came from. So that I don't forget that pain and the way I was looked down upon so that I will never go back there. So how about trying that? How about trying to remember where you don't want to be? How about practicing for where you want to be? How about starting with you? Forget about the system. Deal with the system when the system is there. And believe me, sometimes because of your work ethics, because of who you are, because of how you work and what you are determined to do and to get, the system has no choice than to allow you passage. I promise you that. It will embrace you. I could have still been Black Boy from Marsha. I could have still been Jughead. Yeah. some of my nicknames, Rabbi, Little Lape, I could have still been that. And I am still that in many ways. I'm still a clown. I'm still a hooligan sometimes. I know when to tap into it. And for what reason? And not to go back there and be stuck in my head, because the system is a terrible place. Force the system to look at you in a positive light. Force the system to hear you. Well, it says those were the days. All right, Ataza. You know, force the system to look at you. Force the system to say, this one has potential. Many of us came through, and there's still room, there's still space for all of you willing to put the work in. The next time you decide to blame the system, take stock of you first, and then go out there. And parents, teach them, like I said the last time, teach our young ones that life isn't always easy. It is not always a bed of roses. And even though you're taking care of them now, sometimes life will knock you down real hard, flat on your ass. Yes. And it's not about the mistakes, and it's not about you being knocked down. It's about how you deal with it. It is about how you deal with that failure. It's about how you deal with that shortcoming, whatever you want to call it. It's about how you recover from it. That's what will define you. Not anything else. Not all of us can be doctors and lawyers and firemen and all the great jobs and engineers. Not all of us. It wasn't meant to be that way. All right? Some of us don't go in a classroom and do math and decide, I'm the best mathematician. But some of you get out as the best mechanics. Very practical. Logical thinkers. Stop envying other people and their progress. Start working so that yours can say something. Okay? I appreciate you. And to the young people who will hear this, good luck. And work hard. Respect the people around you. Learn from those before you. And also, try your best to celebrate the people around you. Don't envy them. Genuine celebration. And work for yours. Stop working for someone else's. The minute you start working for someone else's, then that's where the problem starts. The minute you start grudging somebody and saying, hey, this is how you can get that and that and that, this is where failure and you are doomed at that point. Stop it. Okay? I appreciate you. So that's my story. And I hope you don't let the system get to you. All right? And I still will not accept friend requests just so. If you're going to send me a friend request, make sure I know who you are. All right? And I make no excuses for it. I appreciate you. Don't forget, somebody says, big up every ghetto youth. I know where I came from. Not going back there is key, but not forgetting makes you who you are and continues to drive you. That's a fact. That is a fact. All right? So big up everybody. All right? I'm a proud Marsha boy. Make no bones about that. I'm happy about my upbringing. Okay? Like I said, I could go on and on. But we will stop here for today. Because next thing I will start doing is telling you all about going to work with Kenny Calix on a construction site before school and doing my homework either by candlelight or streetlight. Take it easy. Ataza, come to my brother. 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Got some beautiful music. It's education and entertainment right here on Vibe Radio. Me, I'm out. Have an amazing day. I'll speak to you guys again on the radio. There we go.
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This is how we call domino. Roland, Roland. You mad on. Migos, mission boys, let me go. 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This is how we call domino.

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I'm 100.9 FM. It is Tuesday, third of kind of Tuesday. Hope you guys had a wonderful holiday yesterday. You took some well-needed rest, and you're ready to conquer the week this week. Of course, you can hit me up 725-2455. Sending those messages, sending those requests. Anybody celebrating a birthday today, want to say a happy, happy, happy birthday to you. A loud shout out to you. And if you want to send greetings out to anybody, of course, you just got to hit me up and I will handle the rest, right? Yes. Of course, I will be here with you till about 4:30 p.m. Taking it right through the afternoon time.

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2: 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Travel and Leisure took care of all my business for me already. 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
4: 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Flip them off.

The YV on this one. Let me tell you why. That one coming down well. 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In the red. Somebody say, yeah, intention. I like it. Of course, don't forget you can send in those messages.

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Then fade, tiki top.

Well, let me tell you, that's my song, you know, that's my song. This one called Bassy Man from the Bad Edge on the Fun Machine. Want to say a loud good afternoon to each and everybody locked on. Those of you driving right now, those of you at work, those of you at home. 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And of course, if anybody's celebrating a birthday today, I want to say a happy, happy birthday to you.

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So no one take it. So no one take it. So no one take it. So no one take it personal. Who not talk about done? You think me comfy done? All me have to do is send for the new gun. Anything test dead. We just fly off the head. Not a mercy.

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1: 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Yep, they're copying and pasting, you know. 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